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Brandon kind of looked at me funny. We were talking about old memories, and I told Brandon, you know, I had a flashback. I remembered when I was just a fetus. I used to sneak out at night when my mom was sleeping. Go play. Oh, I'm DK, hanging out till midnight, Total Country, Bob FM.

0: 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You know, you could win tickets to see Brad Paisley at the Minnesota State Fair Grandstand September 3rd. 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

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Yeah, I don't think I'm going to go out to this weekend. We were at a karaoke place last weekend, and I got in trouble because I was lip-syncing karaoke. So

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Tomorrow, the Bob Morning Show, Take Your Dog to Work Day, National Eat at a Food Truck Day. 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Is there going to be a surprise co-host with Jim? 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Faye 5, Janie Fricky, number one song, coming up at 7:20.

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0: Don't take her, she's all I got. That's Tracy Byrd on Total Country Bob FM. It is time to take a peek. Wait a minute. For some reason, especially by the guest microphone, it smells like apple. Oh, I know why. Terry Train was on the Bob Morning Show today. Still smells like apple. You know, she owns that orchard, Loose Line Orchard. Apples. What a great smell. Take a peek at our Bob Country weather from the MyBobCountry.com Weather Center. 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We'll have a few clouds for your overnight tonight. Low temp's going to be right around 55. Sunshine tomorrow for the most part with a high near 80. And for our Friday night, kicking off the weekend, partly cloudy and a low right around 60.
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2: Hi, I'm Pastor Mike Pankost from Zion Lutheran Church in Anoka, Minnesota. I'm a dog guy. I've had dogs my whole life. I've lived with everything from wiener dogs and spaniels to terriers. I've lived with big dogs and small dogs, dogs that were particularly well-behaved and wanted to please us, as well as one particular dog who earned the label the worst dog in the world. What's mind-boggling to me is that all these companions in my life are basically the same species as a timber wolf. What incredible diversity is on display in God's creation. This past Sunday, the church across the globe celebrated the festival of Pentecost, sometimes called the church's birthday. According to Acts 2, people from all over the known world were in Jerusalem that day for a Jewish festival 50 days after Passover that at least in part commemorated God's giving to Moses the Ten Commandments. Jesus' disciples were there too, waiting on the Holy Spirit he had promised to them before he ascended into heaven and was taken from their sight. Here's the thing. When that Holy Spirit was made visible on that day of Pentecost, suddenly those disciples were able to communicate in ways that the diversity of the world gathered in Jerusalem could understand in their own languages. It wasn't just a wink and a nod toward the diversity of humanity. It was an inclusion of all of that in the good news of Jesus Christ. When I was a kid, one of the songs I learned in Sunday school proclaimed, "Jesus loves the little children, all the children of the world, red and yellow, black and white. They are precious in his sight. Jesus loves the little children of the world, and he still does." Tune in to traditional worship from Zion Lutheran Church in Anoka every Sunday morning at 9 a.m. on Bob FM, or find us at zionanoka.org.
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DK, gotta let you know, honestly, I'm a little bit sore tonight. Walked across the bedroom with the light off so my wife could sleep. I tripped on her bra. 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

0: 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Partly cloudy tonight, low temp around 55. Partly sunny tomorrow, a high near 80. Tomorrow night, partly cloudy, a low around 60. Looks like Saturday, sunshine, and a high in the low 80s.
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2: Have you ever wondered what God's plan is for your life, or even if he has one? Maybe you've prayed about it, maybe you've asked others for an answer, but have you gone to the Bible to see if God has already given you a written answer? There's many options today to seek those answers. One is just simply go to Google and type in verses on God's plan for me, or type in verses on anxiety, or verses on fear, and you'll find sites that'll point you directly to the verse in the Bible that'll help you. And then don't just read the individual verse, but read those around it to get it in context. God has written you answers to questions you haven't even begun to think of. It's an exciting journey. 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

Langley, Total Country Bob FM on a Thursday night with DK. I'll be here until Kirby shows up at midnight. Kirby has got you all the way up to the Bob Morning Show. Good stuff tomorrow morning. You know, I'm going to give you some words to live by before we move on. Always remember the old saying, if you don't have anything nice to say about somebody, shoot me a call. We'll talk.

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It's also National Eat at a Food Truck Day. Neil's going to be off, and Jim Erickson with the Bob Morning Show.

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Our friend Jeff Jones is your host of the Bob Classic Vault. 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

0: Brad Paisley wrapped around Total Country Bob FM. Right now, a peek at our Bob Country weather. 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Tonight, a few clouds and a low around 55. Partly sunny tomorrow, a high near 80. Tomorrow night, partly cloudy, a low of 60.
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2: Hi, I'm Pastor Sue Wallager from Zion in Anoka. Micah 6:8. 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
14: Hi, I'm Jeff Jones, and this is Today in Country Music History for Thursday, June 25th, 2026. In 1977, Waylon Jennings' hit Luckenbach, Texas, Back to the Basics of Love, spent its sixth week at number one on the Billboard Country Chart, and it would be the last song to spend that long atop the charts for 20 years until 1997's It's Your Love by Tim McGraw and Faith Hill. In

1986, Jennifer Strait, the 13-year-old daughter of George Strait, was killed in a car accident in San Marcos, Texas. The family set up the Jennifer Lynn Strait Foundation, which donates money to children's charities in the San Antonio area. In 2001, the Ryman Auditorium in Nashville, Tennessee, the home of the Grand Ole Opry from 1943 to 1974, was designated a National Historic Landmark. Songs that were spending their first day at number one on the country charts include Fool for Your Love by Mickey Gilley in 1983, He's Back and I'm Blue by the Desert Rose Band in 1988, and Honeybee by Blake Shelton began a four-week run at number one in 2011. And that's Today in Country Music History for Thursday, June 25th, 2026.

easy. You need to know my life has gone to hell. 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Send a letter that I can show my heart. I'll be somewhere between I love you

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Don Williams on Total Country, Bob FM, DK hanging out till Kirby gets here at midnight. You know, I was talking to Brandon earlier today. We're talking about friends and really good friends. Well, if you're in jail, a good friend, that's the friend that'll be trying to bail you out. Your best friend will be in the cell next to you saying, "Man, that was fun. Now, where do you want to bury the body?"

0: 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It's the Passport to Paisley giveaway. You could win tickets to see Brad Paisley at the Minnesota State Fair Grandstand on September 3rd. 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It's your passport to Paisley. Hurry up. 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

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It's easy to wake up inspired every Sunday morning. Just make sure your knob's on Bob. Nice and early, you can take a journey through the Bible with Les Feldick at 5 a.m.

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Get a deep dive into Minnesota sports with Jim Rich, Bob Sansevier, Chuck Foreman, along with Mike Morris. It's the Jim Bob.

0: Forrester Sisters, Just In Case, Total Country, Bob FM. I think it's about time we take a peek at our Bob Country weather. We're in the MyBobCountry.com Weather Center. 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Let's see. This summer, live music is under the stars at Summerfield Amphitheater in St. Michael. See incredible shows like Rumors and Dreams, a tribute to Fleetwood Mac. I think I'm going to hit that one on July 8th. And it looks like a few clouds, a low in the mid-50s tonight. Partly sunny tomorrow, high near 80. And also tomorrow night, partly cloudy. The low is going to be around 60.
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5: Yeehaw! Hi, this is Katie Weiland, intern pastor at Zion Lutheran Church in Anoka. My favorite game to lead with campers when I was a camp counselor was called The Maze. We would blindfold the kids and lead them all around the woods until we reached a rope maze hung up between the trees. We would place the campers' hands on the rope and give them these simple instructions. Follow the rope until you find your way out of the maze. You may not remove your blindfold, and you may not speak. If you need help, simply raise your hand and a counselor will assist you. Sounds simple enough, right? Well, here's the trick. The maze was a circle, and the only way out was to raise your hand and ask for help. The silly camp game was an important lesson. Sometimes we all need help. It can be hard to ask. I remember when we played this game during staff training, I was one of the last to give in and to admit that I could not do it on my own. Ecclesiastes chapter 4 reminds us that two are better than one, because they have a good reward for their toil. For if they fall, one will lift up his fellow. But woe to him who is alone when he falls and has no one to lift him up. Lean on your friends, your family, but also lean on God. You never walk through life alone. 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

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Kirby will be here right at midnight. He's got you all the way up to the Bob Morning Show. And tomorrow,

a beer joint with a few of the guys, with this cute little country girl called mine. And boy, let me tell you, she was the prettiest thing I'd ever seen in a pair of boots. Well, she walked right up to me, handed me a beer, gave me a look like, let's get out of here.

0: 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Chuck Knapp and John Engen did an amazing job raising money and awareness for the Alzheimer's Association with the help of Belinda Jensen, Ron Shera, Paul Douglas, Kathy Werzer, Jay Philpott, Dave Lee, Dan Hertzgard, Mike McNeil, Susie Jones, Carla Holt, Terry Train, Wayne Peterson, and I'm out of breath, so and more. 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

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Well, the weather in the next month is going to be hotter, according to the experts. They have teamed up with the sun protection experts. They say doctors recommend using sunblock with a protection factor of 300. Apparently, it also is bulletproof.

Buck Owens on Total Country Bob FM. Well, I'm not going to lie. For me, it was a very stressful afternoon. A lot of things happening that put a big strain on the brain. And then, of course, if there's going to be a rude person that thinks only about themselves and not you, in fact, throws you on the back burner as far back as you can be, today was that day for me. Sometimes we have days like that. Sometimes we have times that are much longer than a day that that happens. There's a lot of promises and explanation in God's word. He talks about how Satan is constantly after you, especially when you're about to do something good or if God wants to use you in a very special way. Expect to be attacked. As humans, as well as being believers in God, we're not always perfect. I certainly am not myself, and I don't know why the Lord allows me to be tested sometimes, because I'm not built to handle that very well. It brings my heart joy, satisfaction, inspiration when I do reading in God's Word, and I find things like Psalms chapter 34, and I think somebody listening tonight, this is really going to touch. Starting with verse 17 in Psalm 34, the Lord hears his people when they call to him for help. He rescues them from all their troubles. The Lord is close to the brokenhearted. He rescues those whose spirits are crushed. The righteous person faces many troubles, but the Lord comes to the rescue each time. For the Lord protects the bones of the righteous. Not one of them is broken. Calamity will surely destroy the wicked, and those who hate the righteous will be punished. But the Lord will redeem those who serve him. No one who takes refuge in him will be condemned. Lord, tonight I ask that your words touch people tonight. Lord, that they go where they're needed. And Lord, this prayer tonight for each and every one listening.

0: ask that you touch your people. I ask that you guide them, and each time you have a word for them, Lord, I ask that you guide them to the right place to hear it. I ask that you bless each and every one of them tonight. Keep them safe. In Jesus' name, amen.
1: Hi, I'm Pastor Mike Pankost from Zion Lutheran Church in Anoka, Minnesota. My wife and I have been undertaking a move, not a far move, just from Becker to the cities, which puts both of us a lot closer to the churches we serve. But the house we're leaving behind is the house we've lived in the longest of our married lives, 13 years, which means we've been dealing with 13 plus years of stuff. Really, we're dealing with whole lifetimes of stuff, if you count the childhood keepsakes we have, as well as those of our young adult children. Not to mention all our gear, our bicycles, our camping, canoeing gear, our hobbies, our tools, and it's a lot. Too much, really. The book of Ecclesiastes diagnoses our problem. Sweet is the sleep of laborers, it reads, whether they eat little or much, but the abundance of the rich will not let them sleep. Now, I wouldn't consider myself particularly rich compared to, say, old Bill Gates, but I am mind-bogglingly wealthy compared to two-thirds of the world's population. And as we try to downsize from a nearly 2,000-square-foot house to a temporary apartment of half that, I really have come to dislike all my stuff. But what I have discovered, which isn't really much of a newsflash at all, is that there is a great joy in letting it go. To find someone else who enjoys what we've enjoyed, to give to others who need some of our stuff far more than we do, to give to organizations who take our stuff and transform it into the care for others. When you get home tonight, count your blessings. I'm betting you'll lose count somewhere along the way. And in what way can you bless others with all that stuff? Tune in to traditional worship from Zion Lutheran Church in Anoka every Sunday morning at 9 a.m. on Bob FM. Or find us at zionanoka.org.
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Right here, Total Country, Bob FM. 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

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Total Country, Bob FM. Come on, it can't be that bad. Oh, you got one of those Nas Reed tattoos? Ooh, maybe it can't be that bad. LaMelo Ball for Nas Reed and a bunch of draft picks and pick swaps? Man, a ball?

tears in your eyes and an EPG and said, guess what?

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1: 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The new house that you're dreaming about? Or maybe that new job? Or that spouse that you are seeking? We need to remember that His ways are always higher than our ways. 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It can be confusing, though, when God doesn't follow the logical path that we think is best. Let's remember that when we let Him lead us in His plans and do as He says, then we will experience living in the fullness of God. 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

0: 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Brought to you here, low of 59, partly cloudy skies this evening. Friday, high of 80 and mainly cloudy. Friday night, low of 62 and mainly clear.
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Little Texas and My Love, right here at Total Country, Bob FM. Bring to the news with an article, Minneapolis and St. Paul are among the best places to celebrate the 4th of July this year. One of the worst places? Probably like

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Martina McBride and Happy Girl, right here, Total Country, Bob FM. Strib had an article today about gay bathhouses getting closer to being legal in Minneapolis. And just reading that headline, it kind of takes you like, wait, what? Hold on now. Okay. 2026.

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0: Ty Herndon, what mattered most right here on Total Country Bob FM. A look at your weather from the MyBobCountry.com Weather Center. 59 for a low this evening, partly cloudy, high of 80 tomorrow. Mainly cloudy skies on Friday. Saturday, blend of clouds and sun, high of 84.
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4: From Revelation 21, then I saw a new heaven and a new earth, for the first heaven and the first earth had passed away, and the sea was no more, and I saw the holy city. 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In that place, there is no more death, mourning, crying, or pain. Every tear is wiped away by God himself. These verses remind us that our present struggles are not the end of the story. God is preparing something far greater than we can imagine. 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

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Jim kicks me out of here at 5:30. They got Janie Fricky Faye 5 tickets to give away for Janie at Bees on the River's Rib Fest on July 18th. 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

can kill a deer or a buffalo. With just my arrow and my hickory bow, from 100 yards, don't you know, wow, I do it all the time. 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

0: 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Friday, high of 80 and mainly cloudy. Saturday, blend of clouds and sun, highs mid-80s.
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Mandatory Merle, I think I'll just sit here and drink right here, Total Country, Bob FM. That's fine. You can sit and have a couple. But don't be the Arizona guy that took an excavator on a drunken joyride in Detroit Lakes, damaging a hotel and a restaurant. Yeah. Probably not for the best.

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0: Reba, How Blue, right here, Total Country, Bob FM. We're bobbing all night. That's what we do. And we're bobbing all night, brought to you by Route 65 Sales in Mora. Garth Brooks coming up on the way. Kenny and Grace right now. Tequila, anybody? 3 in the morning seems aggressive.
1: Maybe.

True Country Variety with Kenny Rogers right here, Total Country, Bob FM. An anti-ICE protester got a $25 fine with no additional probation in their federal assault case. Wow, $25. That'll go a long way.

0: Riley Green with Ella Langley. Don't mind if I do. Right here, Total Country, Bob FM. It's weather check time. MyBobCountry.com Weather Center. Friday, high of 80 and mainly cloudy. Friday night, low of 62 and mainly clear. Saturday, 84. I'm seeing a lot of 90s next week.
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4: I am Pastor Mike Pancoast from Zion Lutheran Church in Anoka, Minnesota. In Luke 15, there are three parables Jesus tells about things that are lost. A lost sheep whose shepherd leaves the other 99 safely behind until he finds that one. A widow with 10 coins who loses one and sweeps it and cleans her entire house high and low until she finds that coin. And a lost son who has run away from his family with half the inheritance, blows it all, but whose father still scans the horizon longing for the return of that wayward child. All three stories conclude with a celebration. But those celebrations are the punchlines to Jesus' story. In the same way, there is rejoicing in heaven, Jesus says, over one sinner who repents. There are so many ways for us to understand and to experience being lost and feeling what it means to be lost. Beloved in Christ, trust and believe that Jesus, like that shepherd, like that widow, like that heartbroken father, will stop at nothing, not even death on a cross, to continue seeking and finding those who are lost. 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

John Barry standing on the edge of goodbye right here, Total Country, Bob FM. A man sentenced to up to 90 months for a 2024 carjacking in South Uptown. Being he was a carjacker? No, Aaron Tippin, he did not get it on it.

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Metro Country Variety with George Strait and the Firemen. Did you see that the governor's fishing opener in 2027 is going to Cold Spring, my hometown where I grew up, spending the first, 27 years of my life, and then moving all the way to Richmond? By the way, Richmond getting no love. I saw that the governor is going to be fishing on Long Lake. That's in Richmond. Are you not familiar with the chain of lakes? Know your map. Explore Minnesota.

Clay Walker, this woman, this man, right here, Total Country, Bob FM. And this is it for me. Jim Erickson kicks me out of here coming up. Bob Morning Show, still giving away Janie Fricky tickets at 7:20 for Fave 5 at V's on the River. Have a fantastic weekend.

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0: Good morning, Americans. It's Friday.
1: Made it to Friday. Yes. There was a time there on Tuesday I wasn't sure if we were going to make it. And then survived Tuesday, and then really the rest of the week was frosting on the cake. It was gravy on the potatoes. It was all downhill. Which for some people, it's funny how that analogy, that was all downhill from there. Sounds like it was easy, right? All downhill, you're no longer climbing the hill. But that's not to say, yeah, it all went downhill. Meaning that it was bad. So that can be used in different contexts. Think about that this morning. We like to give you things to think about early in the morning here at Bob FM, the Bob Morning Show. Starting out today, yesterday, high of 73. We're slowly climbing up as far as the highs and warming up into the 90s by Monday. 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Jim Erickson in this morning, manning the MyBobCountry.com Weather Center. 78 today, mostly cloudy skies. That's right about average. But that dew point is going to start nudging up. I could feel a little bit yesterday, but not bad. 78, and then overnight tonight, down to 61. Just a slight chance of a shower late this evening. Warming up tomorrow, 85, mostly sunny. You'll be able to feel the dew point humidity inching upwards. There's a chance for some showers, thunderstorms, maybe Saturday night, 70% chance. Chance of showers and thunderstorms Sunday morning, mostly cloudy generally Sunday, 89. It's going to be gusty with winds up to as high as 30 miles an hour, and it's going to be muggy. And then by Monday, Monday's the day. It keeps kind of getting pushed back because earlier this week, oh, the heat's going to come here Saturday. And then a couple of days ago, oh, the heat's going to get here Sunday. And now it's been pushed back to Monday. Maybe we can just keep pushing it until like October. But 97 on Monday. Yes, that is warm. That's well above average. And the humidities are going to be up. Dew points are going to be up for that also. So we'll keep an eye on all that. Kara Foster is a letter-carrying, degree-earning meteorologist who knows what she's talking about. And she'll be in three times this morning from Weatherology. 60 degrees, Twin Cities Airport this morning. Dew points, mid-50s, pretty comfortable. 56 is the dew point for the Twin Cities. Lakeville, 54 degrees. Bemidji has 51. Let's get some different towns this morning. We don't always. How about Walker? Mostly cloudy, 55. Big vacation area up in that region, getting up around Cass Lake. Let's see. Two Harbors, mostly cloudy, 43. Madison, Minnesota, mostly cloudy, 57. We have Long Prairie, cloudy, and 54. Hinckley, mostly cloudy, 52 here to start the day. Lovely Tracy, mostly cloudy, 57 in southwestern Minnesota. Faribault, Owatonna, 55 and 56. I'm contractually obligated to tell you, Faribault, Owatonna, 55 and 56. Bob Country, 53 with partly to mostly cloudy skies, 53 degrees, and away we go. It's-

0: matters to me. We play Faith Hill here on the Bob Morning Show. Friday morning, 53 degrees. Looks like mostly cloudy for the most part today. Let's see what the news team has for us here this morning. Oh, here's a nice lighthearted story here today. Remember the movie Shrek? It was one of the first real successful animated. Was that Pixar that put that one together? But regardless, Universal and DreamWorks are releasing a new spinoff. Apparently, it looks like Eddie Murphy is going to be busy because they're doing a spinoff on the old donkey, the guy who makes waffles.
1: Shrek and Donkey on another whirlwind adventure. Ain't no stopping us now. Woo! We're on the move.
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3: Donkey will serve as an origin story of how a donkey became the chatty sidekick that fans have grown to know. Eddie Murphy is returning to voice the signature character. The film is slated to be released June the 30th, 2028. I'm Mark Mayfield.
0: 2020. Takes that long to make a cartoon? That's 2 years from now. Come on. I'm kind of surprised. I thought I was going to say 2027. I go, oh, it's got to be 2027. No, 2028. Thank you, Mark Mayfield. And who knows, donkeys might be extinct by then, by the time the movie Donkey comes out at 5:46. Moving along, Friday morning. Did I mention it's June 26th? And it's the last Friday of June.
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0: Great country music in the pre-6 a.m. club, wouldn't you have to say? And we close it out with Mark Chestnut here Friday morning. Sports, Timberwolves pulled off a big trade. Should be interesting to ask Jim Rich when he's with us a little after 7:30, a little more than an hour and a half from now, to talk about this trade with the Timberwolves acquiring LaMelo Ball, who is a very talented player. High draft pick. I want to say the same draft as Anthony Edwards. And they got also Josh Green. Not sure about him. But they traded away Naz Reid, the cult hero. Whose name are we going to put on scarves and T-shirts and flags now? If we've just traded away Naz Reid. It was a great story because he was undrafted, then kind of came out of nowhere and was voted the best sixth man in the NBA, but he's gone. He's gone to Charlotte. So we'll talk about that with Jim Rich. Certainly this morning, Timberwolves making moves here in the offseason. Twins will be at home. They'll host the Colorado Rockies. Dodgers kind of put the Twins back in place. They were feeling kind of high and mighty there after going 5-1 on a 6-game road trip, and then the Dodgers beat them 3 straight. 2 of those games are very close. But Twins are hosting the Colorado Rockies, who are not a very good team. They are not. So good luck there. NHL draft this weekend. Wild won't pick until tomorrow. Their first pick is in the 3rd round. The Lynx are at Dallas to take on the Wings on Sunday for their next game. We've got the KPMG Women's PGA Championship going on at Hazeltine. And Ina Yoon out of South Korea. That's a surprise. 9-under after the first round to lead there. And I didn't stay up for it, but it was 1-1 when I went to bed. 1-1 Turkey, USA, World Cup soccer. Turkey won it 4-3. U.S. still won the group. They won their pool. It's called Group and World Cup. First time they've done that. It's since 2010. Only the 3rd time all time that they've won their group. And they move on and they play Bosnia-Herzegovina in the knockout stage. And that'll be Wednesday of next week. Again, last night, Turkey 4, the United States 2. 603, Bob FM. There you go with some sports this morning. And Jim Rich after 7:30.
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2: 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Guests, Bill Vassar, Colin Ray, and Alan Jackson himself this weekend on Country Gold with me, Steve Harmon. 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
1: Kara Foster taking a much-needed day off here today just because of all the hassling she gets from us. I'm certainly here on the Bob Morning Show. She needs to take a day off every now and then, all the abuse. So let's bring in Michael Carroll. Michael, good morning.
2: Hey, good morning to you.
1: Hey, how's the weather looking? Here comes some heat, I guess.
2: Yeah, the heat is going to definitely be building. We're going to start that warm-up, especially towards the latter half of your weekend, then just downright hot early next work week. In fact, Monday we'll be talking some feels-like temperatures, even into the lower 100s. I'm thinking, as we'll see, quite a bit of humidity across the region, really tropical with those dew points, especially on Monday. So enjoy the relative comfort while it lasts. For today, we're going to top off only in the upper range of the 70s by this afternoon. Maybe a little bit more in the way of cloud cover than we've had the past a few days, but also at least some partial sunshine yet for today, and still comfortable dew points in the 50-degree range here for today. For tonight, a very weak upper-level disturbance could maybe touch off a spotty light shower or sprinkle early on this evening. Overnight lows dropping back into the lower 60s. And then Saturday, the pick of the weekend for any outdoor plans. Still not overly hot, but we will be a little bit warmer there for tomorrow. Mid-80s for high temperatures on your Saturday with lots of sunshine. A warm front then looks to work up in the southwest Saturday night into Sunday morning, which could touch off some scattered thunderstorms. I think we'll salvage a dry Sunday afternoon time frame, though. Highs on Sunday afternoon closer to the upper 80s. And then we're definitely in the thick of that heat wave into Monday, an actual high temperature near 97, but could feel more like the lower 100s, as well as some pretty tropical dew point values, even climbing up into the lower 70s there on Monday. Tuesday, a chance for some scattered storms, still pretty hot, with those highs up to 94 degrees. 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On the MyBobCountry.com Weather Center, I'm meteorologist Michael Carroll.
1: 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Mostly cloudy in 53. Also getting word of a closure on 94 in Monticello between Highway 25 and Fenning Avenue. There's a vehicle fire 94 eastbound, and they have closed 94 eastbound again in the Monticello area between 25 and Fenning Avenue. That came in a couple of minutes ago. It's possible that they've since reopened it, but that's something to be aware of here this morning.
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1: Just looking at a live camera shot from the MnDOT camera on that 94 eastbound situation in Monticello. Yeah, it looks like it is still closed. A lot of emergency vehicles there. And the eastbound side not getting through. So I would avoid that area. Get over on 10 or take some county roads if you know the area. Avoid that area on 94 at Monticello eastbound. Winona now, Bob.

0: I'll catch him. That's his small town Saturday night. Fun little song to start your weekend with, right? 6:29. Bob Morning Show look ahead. Neil is gone. He is on assignment. Last night was the big night. Neil McCoy and others performing at Lakes Jam. That was last night up at Brainerd at the Brainerd International Speedway and Raceway. And that's become a big, big annual event, of course. And Neil is hoping, he thought that he would be able to check in here this morning at 8:20. We'll see what kind of shape he is in. But last night it was Neil McCoy and Terry Clark. So a good old party there at Lakes Jam. And that is continuing tonight and Saturday as well in Brainerd. All kinds of fun stuff going on. So we're going to be going sidekick free here today. Maybe utilize virtual Neil for the Bob Almanac later on.
1: I'm ready, Jim.
0: All right. Well, I guess standing by is virtual Neil. We'll see. We'll see how that goes. So we've got that. And then Faye 5 coming up this morning. It'll be the conclusion of Janie Fricke, the number one song. And again, whosever song we pick as the number one song, we are going to have a good time with it because we're going to give away a couple of tickets to the Rib Fest, Bees on the River Rib Fest, which is getting closer and closer. 4 weeks from this weekend for Bees on the River Rib Fest. So a Janie Fricke song, number one. Next week's Fave 5, well, it's going to be Rib Fest again next week. So if you tried this week and you're holding out hope that today's the day, there's no need to fear. It has nothing to do with underdog. We're giving away more Bees on the River Rib Fest tickets next week because next week's Fave 5 artist, T.G. Shepherd, who is also going to be there. Have we done Tracy Byrd yet for that? Because Tracy Byrd's a headliner. Don't change your channel. We might be doing Tracy Byrd, too. Who knows? But we have the tickets. We have to give them away somehow. Why not tie it into Fave 5? So next week is T.G. Shepherd, and you can go to mybobcountry.com, go to our website, and send us your T.G. Shepherd songs next week for that Fave 5. And again, Bees on the River Rib Fest tickets going out your way. And, of course, the Bob Almanac at 8:45, Jim Rich after 7:30. And I suppose it's Friday, so we got to do a Mega Meat Raffle calendar winner announcement as well at some point in time this morning. 6:32, we need to move along here this Friday morning. It's really moving along. Speaking of moving along, is the traffic moving along on 94? I'm looking at video right now on the camera from Old MnDOT. I appreciate them making those cameras available to us. It's not looking good. I would find alternate routes, 94 eastbound, and it's actually causing problems on 25 as well, coming from Buffalo. So if you're trying to get to 94 from that end, I would go down to 55 and cut over and go that way. But we'll see what happens with our next traffic update, which is just moments away, Bob.
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0: Well, looks like they do have some traffic now starting to flow. The right lane is blocked, but they're getting people by on the left lane now on 94 eastbound at Highway 25 in Monticello. Vehicle fire there. Emergency crews are still on the scene, but traffic is now flowing on the left side with the right lane being blocked. Also some slow traffic, 35W southbound. Between Highway 10 and Exit 28B, fallen tree partially blocking the ramp at County Road H, there, 35W. Traffic brought to you here this morning by something that is represented as RSMS. 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

0: Those bottles of wine, they disappear in a hurry. Emmy Lou Harris at Bob, 10 minutes before 7. Let's go to the Bob newsroom and see what's going on here today. I don't know how anybody gets any work done these days, because it seems like at least once a week there's a take your blank to work day, right? Your daughter, your son, your wife, your parole officer, your milkman, take your mailman to work day. Today is take your dog to work day.
1: Today is National Bring Your Dog to Work Day. To celebrate is easy. 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But don't expect to get much work done, because you'll be playing all day. And you should, because it reduces stress by 11% for dog lovers. But those who don't love the canine see an increase in stress. So remember the leash. And do plan extra outdoor time so you don't spend after hours cleaning up any office accidents. I'm Bree Tennis.
0: What I love about this is, of course, that was the greatest excuse in the history of school. Where's your homework, Billy? My dog ate it. You go into a meeting, take your dog to work. Where's that very, very important annual report, Billy? My dog ate it. I mean, it just writes itself. Just fits right in there. So, take your dog to work. We might see some here in the Bob Studios. And if one does show up, I mean, that'd be a great great guest for What's the Deal, Neil, later on today. If we if somebody brings their dog to work, we'll get them on the air for you here on the Bob Morning Show.
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1: No Neil today, although he might check in about an hour and a half from Lakes Jam. Just heard Terry Clark and Neil McCoy last night at Lakes Jam. I'm certainly just setting the world on fire up there in Brainerd. So we'll keep an eye on that. We've been keeping an eye on that 94 situation in Monticello all morning long. Looks like that's starting to flow now better than it was before. It was closed. It was at a dead stop there for quite a while because of a vehicle fire with emergency vehicles there, etc. And then they started moving things along on the left side and maybe using, although that I think they still have some construction through there as well that's going on. They're expanding the Albertville Gap, and that was the issue there as well. So that kind of squeezed things a little bit. There wasn't as much room to get around the situation there with that fire. But it looks like it's starting to flow, getting back to normal in Monticello 94 eastbound. And really, that's the only thing that we're dealing with here right now this morning throughout the system from the DealsOnRadio.com Traffic Center. 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

0: How about Lori Morgan there? And except for Monday, but it's not Monday. It's Friday. Here's Mr. Friday, Michael Carroll, with us here. What is your favorite day of the week, Michael?
1: Oh, boy. Friday is probably the top there.
0: You can't go wrong with Friday, right?
1: Yeah.
0: You just can't. So, let's get into the forecast here. The Bob Country weather. It's going to get warm and muggy, but hey, it's summer. Really nothing out of the ordinary.
1: Yeah, we're getting back to those summer muggies, if not Sunday, especially Monday. I think Monday will be our hottest day. We'll take a swing at some middle to upper 90s for even the actual air temperatures. And, of course, feeling hotter than that combined with some high dew point values. So make the most of that to those very comfortable conditions yet here for your Friday. Maybe a little bit more way of cloud cover than we've seen the past few days, but it's still at least some partial sunshine out there for today. And, again, very comfortable yet those high temperatures, upper 70s by this afternoon. For tonight, a very weak upper-level disturbance could maybe touch off some very isolated shower activity early on this evening. Still the majority of us looking to stay dry, with overnight lows dropping back into the lower 60s. We'll start a little bit of a warm-up on Saturday, mid-80s for high temperatures for tomorrow, but still not overly muggy yet for your Saturday. Lots of sunshine, so looking great for those outdoor events and plans tomorrow. We'll be dodging some showers and storms, though, late Saturday night through the first half of your Sunday, as our warm front looks to lift up from the south and southwest. Sunday, increasing humidity with afternoon high temperatures into the upper 80s, and then just downright hot on Monday, forecasting a high near 97, but those feels-like temperatures could approach 105 degrees there by late Monday afternoon, so wouldn't be surprised to eventually see some either a heat advisory or an excessive heat warning go into effect there for Monday afternoon. Tuesday and Wednesday is still pretty hot as well, both days looking at highs around 94. 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
0: All right, see you, Mike. 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Mostly cloudy skies. Your Bob temperature, 57 degrees.

Ronnie Millsap, she keeps the home fires burning. You know what else is burning? The Fave Five fire. It's moving right along. Fave Five celebrating Rib Fest. Oh, and I got a note when I was at Bees on the River for the live All Request Lunch Hour, which just happens to be back there in a couple of Wednesdays. This upcoming Wednesday, the All Request Lunch Hour will be at Sundance Entertainment Center. And hey, you could go into Sundance today and have lunch. And if you mention Bob FM, they'll give you 50% off one of their appetizers. Delicious appetizer off of their menu. Just say Bob FM during lunch. Don't say it when I'm there, because that's a whole Bob FM event. But days that aren't All Request Lunch Hour days there at Sundance Entertainment Center, say Bob FM and you get a free appetizer. Or not. Ooh, oops, that slipped. I guess I'll have to show up and pay the other half now. You get 50% off. 50% off that appetizer for lunch. That's lunch only, 11 until 1. Sundance Entertainment Center. Get on in there. All right, so today's Fave 5, it is Bees on the River Rib Fest. And the thing with Bees on the River, the tickets are going up $10. They've got a little early bird deal going on for tickets. Buy them before July 1st, which is next week already. Buy them before July 1st, and they'll be $10 less than after July 1st. July 1st, those tickets for Bees on the River Rib Fest will go up $10. T.G. Shepherd, Janie Fricke, Tracy Bird, and again, it is Janie Fricke here this week. How about the number one Janie Fricke song, as predicted by Terry Train yesterday morning on the Bob Morning Show? Yes, it is. It Ain't Easy Being Easy. Janie Fricke. I think this was one of her number ones. I'll confirm that. Carol Schmidt of Avon's the winner. You're going to Bees on the River Rib Fest. Hope to see you out there.

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1: Ah.
0: Well, Virtual Neil enjoyed it, as you can tell. Or did he just take a sip of Diet Mountain Dew? Ah. That's a different ah, I believe. And that was a number one. She had a nice run there. She had a run of 5 number ones in the span of 6 releases. She had 7 total number one songs solo. And I think probably contributed to a couple of others with Johnny Duncan. You know, she sang backup and harmonizing on a few T.G. Shepherd songs, including Devil in the Bottle. Next time you hear that, you can see if you hear Janie Fricke in the background. And, of course, T.G. Shepherd and Janie Fricke will be, back-to-back. It'll be Janie, then T.G. Maybe there's a chance that Janie might join T.G. Shepherd. They have a past relationship, working relationship, and we'll see what happens there. At Bees on the River Ribfest, congratulations, Carol Schmidt. Avon came up with that number one song. On Fave 5, we'll do the Fave 5 again next week. And again, it's another Bees on the River Rib Fest ticket giveaway. And the aforementioned T.G. Shepherd will be the artist. So head to mybobcountry.com. If you want free tickets, T.G. Shepherd, Bees on the River Rib Fest, the food, the fun, the excitement, the fireworks at the end. Don't forget about that. And a steady diet of Neil on the stage announcing acts. So T.G. Shepherd, next week, go to mybobcountry.com. You could be a winner. Fave 5 today brought to us by...
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0: 94 back to normal, 94 eastbound through Monticello after that car fire last hour was completely closed and stopped, a dead standstill there for a while, back to normal operation there through Monticello. Some slow traffic, 94 westbound between, Minneapolis, ways away from Monticello, between Hennepin-Lindale and 394. There's slow traffic there. Also, 494 westbound between Penn and France on the south side. All that construction going on in that area. Edina into Bloomington on 494. Slow traffic there as well. That's the latest. DealsOnRadio.com. Traffic Center Traffic.
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0: I think it's sports time now. Here comes Jim Rich. How's it going, Jim? Good morning. Welcome to you, and thank you. No Neil today. He's on location on assignment up at Lakes Jam. Who would have believed it? He went to a concert. It's really kind of stunning. Certainly out of character for him.
1: It is.
0: Timberwolves pulled off well. It's been a busy off season here. Bye bye Julius Randle, and now you know there are people that are going to need counseling. Certainly, he'd become kind of a cult hero. Naz Reid, sixth man of the year. Was he sixth man of the year more than 1 year? Jim?
1: No.
0: Just the 1 year.
1: 1 year.
0: Okay. But he's...
1: Should have been more, but
0: yeah,
1: only officially recognized one.
0: And, you know, he's on his way to Charlotte. We're getting LaMelo Ball. Give us your thoughts on this trade. Is it a good one or a bad one? I read an article in The Athletic. This was a national writer and not one of our local guys that covers the NBA for The Athletic, but it's one of the national guys. He gave it for the Timberwolves a D-.
1: Wow.
0: That's low.
1: Well, I'll tell you, as far as Naz Reid being your cult hero, I think if you go get his name tattooed on your body, yes, then you have officially become a cult figure. And that's exactly what Naz was here in Minnesota. I've talked to Trent Tucker. I've talked

0: other basketball people. And basically, this is a situation where it is either going to be the greatest trade in basketball history or the worst. There is no middle ground here with LaMelo Ball. Either the guy is going to play, he's going to work with the Timberwolves, he's going to work with Ant, or he's going to get hurt, he'll miss a ton of games, and now the Wolves have zero power forwards on their roster right now. So there's still another shoe to drop. But the question is, what does Conley have left? This team now does not own its own draft pick until 2034 with the three swaps. So Charlotte's in control. So if they finish higher than us, they'll flip with the Wolves. So until 2034, we do not have a first-round pick that we control completely.
1: They should not allow them to trade picks that far out. You know, 6, 7, 8 years out. I mean, it's a joke. Who knows if there's even going to be basketball? That's so far out. It's insane.
0: Yeah. Well, they've peddled all of the others in the Rudy trade, and now they gave away more in this one. So we'll see, but you got to have more up front than just Rudy by himself. And so there's got to be something else. So we can't judge where this goes. But when LaMelo Ball is healthy, when he is into it, he's one of the best in the league. This could be arguably the best offensive backcourt in the NBA. And this takes, everybody says, the pressure off of Edwards. He doesn't have to carry the ball up. That's what LaMelo will do.
1: Mm-hmm.
0: But LaMelo, you know, has a hard time staying on court.
1: Yeah.
0: Just last year he did 72 games. That's the most he's ever done in his career. Before that, yeah, you know, he missed 50, 60 games. We'll see where it goes. But this is all or nothing. This is TNT next to a 5-gallon can of gas. It could go great, or it could get really ugly.
1: You're saying it's like living in a powder keg and giving off sparks?
0: Exactly. And walking in with a sparkler.
1: All right. Should be entertaining and exciting. Does this hurt their defense now? Because Ball is not that good of a defender.
0: Well, sure. And Naz Reid was, you know, it was very good on both sides. And everybody was so excited. But this kind of makes the move of Julius Randle even stranger, because maybe it didn't work with the money. Maybe that's why they had to get rid of Randle, so they could do the Ball deal. So maybe that's tied into it. So you actually gave up Randle, Reed, and those first-rounders swaps to get him here. I'm not sure exactly. NBA money is pretty funny to figure out how it works, but to give him away for nothing when now you have no power forward is a different question. So, yes, defensively, I don't think the Wolves are as good as they were yesterday before the deal.
1: You guys have been covering the Special Olympics. I believe the closing ceremonies, those are today. I saw highlights. ESPN actually, I think, broadcast like the flag football. Just kind of say how cool of an event this is, and it was just so fun. I was watching those flag football highlights, and those young people, those athletes, were having just a good old time out there, making some pretty nice plays.
0: Oh, yeah. I mean, they are athletes. There's no doubt about it. They're challenged in certain ways, but the competitiveness, the fire in these people is undeniable. And they are enjoying the heck out of it. I mean, that's what it's all about, is to give them an opportunity to be in the spotlight, just like other kids, just like other people, and they've done it. I mean, they treat them, you know, as well as they do Olympic athletes, as well as pro athletes. They get all the bells and whistles, and the competition is so meaningful to these people, to their family. I mean, they just are having the times of their lives. It'll be life-shaping memories for these people. And it's been life-changing for a lot of people that have volunteered, that have stepped up to make this event work. I know a lot of people that are out there, and they're just saying this is so rewarding to be here to try to make this such a wonderful day for all the Special Olympians. And hats off to you for hosting it and the state for supporting it, because it's definitely a worthwhile cause.
1: Certainly. The NHL draft is this weekend. With the trades and the various things that the Wild have done here recently, they do not have a pick until the third round, Jim.
0: Nope. Speaking of trading away your first-round picks, Billy Gare did a pretty good job with the Quinn Hughes deal. He shipped a few of those out the door. So, yeah, they'll be sitting around pretty much tonight on TV unless there's more trades. And with a weak free agent class, the trades are going to be the way teams are going to reshape themselves. So there should be more moving parts. Quinn Hughes has got to get his extension first. That's number one. Everybody's saying it's going to be a three-year deal. Get that done and then figure out this Dylan Larkin deal. If it's something the Wild have enough pieces to give Detroit to satisfy them or not. But they got to try to find a number one center. We've seen the hole that's been in the middle since day one for this franchise. Hopefully Billy can address that this weekend.
1: I haven't really looked at the projections. Do you know who might be and is being projected as the top Minnesotan to go? From Minnesota, Victor Plant?
0: Victor Plant's number two on the Minnesota list. The number one is Wyatt Cullen. So
1: Victor's
0: going to UMD, and Wyatt Cullen is going to the Gophers. Matt Cullen's son.
1: Pretty good lineage there. Derek Plant and Matt Cullen, huh? Their fathers.
0: Exactly.
1: Yeah.
0: Yep.
1: Lynx.
0: Couple guys that got Stanley Cups to their credit.
1: Lynx back in action on Sunday. What does the WNBA have against Caitlin Clark?
0: I've just seen clips of that play. I don't know exactly what's going on.
1: It's like they're trying to run her out of the league.
0: I don't know. I mean, there's a lot of people that are, you know, supposedly upset that, you know, she was just treated like this star from day one. And,
1: I suppose.
0: You know, all these people.
1: Envy and jealousy is a powerful, powerful force.
0: Yeah.
1: You're not as good as
0: more than we can figure out on morning radio, that's for sure.
1: She was left off of a poster, too. What was that about? Did you look into that?
0: Didn't look into it, but I saw the picture. The 30th anniversary of the WNBA has all the stars of the first 30 years, and she's not on it.
1: Yeah. I thought maybe that she wasn't able to be on it because of maybe a contract with another company or something, or exclusivity, but I haven't looked any further into it. But the Lynx take on the Dallas Wings and Paige Beckers. That is in Arlington, Texas, down there in the Dallas region. The KPMG Women's PGA Championship. If you had a crew go out there and cover, you got the best women golfers there at Hazeltine. And South Korea, Inya Yoon, is your leader at 9-under. That's a pretty good round, first day.
0: That's a ridiculous round. That's the lowest round ever in the opening round of this event.
1: Well, there you go.
0: Usually Hazeltine is way tougher, but the wind was calm and conditions were ideal. The rain during the week softened up the green, so you could go right at the flag sticks and watching it on television. She did just that. We're not allowed on the course during competition because it's owned by Peacock and NBC, so we're stuck looking at monitors. We can physically be out there walking around, but no cameras for us at this point.
1: And the Twins have the Colorado Rockies heading into town, opening up a three-game series tonight after getting swept by the L.A. Dodgers. Who's on the mound tonight, Jim? I didn't see it here in my notes, you know? Whose turn is it?
0: Good question. It's Taj Bradley.
1: All right. Taj Bradley against.
0: But I'll tell you, just one quick note about that Dodger series. It was like baseball had returned. It was
1: true.
0: Well played.
1: Yeah, two good
0: the crowds
1: games.
0: Were incredible. It just seemed like, oh, yeah, this is why we used to come to Target Field. It was great.
1: only sell out.
0: Played well. They could have won two or three, right? But they hit it key time. The Ohtani-Ryan showdown was a lot of fun. There was a lot of buzz in the ballpark that night. And it's too bad it can't be like that more often than not. But hopefully they figure it out and get a team that gets people back out there to support them like they did the last three nights.
1: That game on Wednesday, the first shutout of the season, not shutout, but sellout of the season for the Twins, first sellout there at Target Field. Let's wrap it up here. Sponsor on Friday, I'm assuming the Butchery.
0: Absolutely, and why not? 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So this is the way to celebrate the 4th of July weekend by getting set. And do it now. When why wait till next weekend? 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That's when these deals are good. And then you are set to go. Also, you got catering. You're having a bunch of people over. Well, don't do it yourself. Call Melody. She'll take care of you. She can work it out where if you're having 5 people over or 50, they can take care of you and do it at a price that fits your budget. It is the Butchery on Highway 55 in Maple Lake. Get on up there today because it's going to be a great weekend for grilling.
1: All right, Jim. Be sure to enjoy your week.

0: That's a Bob classic. The Day for Manorville. Brand that a classic. Oh, yes, it's been branded classic. Nice job, Dave from Manorville. Let's see, 8:04 this morning. I suppose it's time to do the Mega Meat Raffle calendar winner, final Friday of the month. Let's see. Today, Gene Berzins of... Wait a minute, that was... that's the 24th. That was Wednesday. Somebody didn't mark that off. Okay, so mark that off. So today... The winner is Kirk Kelsey of Mound, calendar number 640. Kirk Kelsey is the person who purchased calendar number 640. There's a chance that the person in possession of calendar 640 is not Kirk Kelsey, and you do not have to be Kirk Kelsey to claim the win. And I'm sure we've gone over this before. I usually tune Neil out when he does it. Naps, various other things, taking calls, doing various other things online, you know, playing that little bejeweled game on your phone, Candy Crush. But 640, if you have calendar 640, you are the winner. Congratulations. I may be a little deja vu here with this. 640 is the calendar number. Person who purchased that calendar, Kirk Kelsey. Congratulations. Again, our monthly sponsor, the fine, fine folks at Furniture and Things and Plants and Things. And now they have Sleep and Things, which is also right there inside of Furniture and Things. And don't forget about our presenting sponsors, the Hag Family Cub Stores, Minnetonka, Coon Rapids, with help also from the Butchery, Promotional Resources. And we've raised funds for the Minnesota Military Family Foundation and the Minnesota Wheels of Honor. Again, calendar 640, the big winner, not only getting the prize pack that includes things from Promotional Resource in the Butchery, but because it's the last Friday of the month, the holder of calendar 640 gets a $50 gift card from Cub. Bob FM.
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0: Michael Caro, you're going to be in here on Monday, too. Is that right? Michael Caro with us now doing the weather. Michael, you're going to be with us on Monday?
1: I am, yep.
0: Okay, filling in for Kara Foster. Monday looks like the real steamer.
1: Yeah, Monday looking to be the hottest day, but much of the remainder of the upcoming work week, no slouch either, as we'll have daily high temperatures at least into the lower 90s. But yeah, I think Monday, the worst of that heat, afternoon actual air temperatures climbing up into the mid-90s, but factoring in some pretty tropical dew points, could have feels like temperatures up to around 105 degrees there Monday afternoon, so I wouldn't be shocked.

0: to either see a heat advisory or an excessive heat warning get hoisted there for Monday. Enjoy the relative comfort while it lasts. For today, high temperatures right around 80 by this afternoon. Partly sunny skies expected for today with some light southeast winds. A very low-end chance for perhaps a hit-or-miss shower or sprinkle early on this evening as a weak upper-level disturbance works in from the west. Still the majority of us looking to stay dry, though. Overnight low temperatures into the lower 60s. Just a few degrees warmer for tomorrow. We're back to full-on sunshine for your Saturday with mid-80s for highs. Humidity will start to ramp up on Sunday as a warm frontal boundary lifts up from the south and southwest late Saturday night into Sunday morning. Scattered thunderstorms overnight Saturday night into early on Sunday. I think we'll salvage some dry time, though, into Sunday afternoon. High temperatures in the upper 80s, feeling more like the upper 90s, though, as far as those heat index values already by Sunday afternoon. And Monday, the worst of that heat wave, actual high temperature near 96 by the afternoon, but could feel as hot as 105 degrees. Some on and off shower and storm chances then both Tuesday and into Wednesday. Not bringing much relief from that heat wave, though. Tuesday, a high of 94, and still looking at highs in the lower range of the 90s even into your Wednesday. 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From the MyBobCountry.com Weather Center, I'm meteorologist Michael Caro.
1: Thank you, Michael. Have a good weekend. Are you going to be working this weekend doing reports, too? 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LeMusicRoom.com. 61 degrees, mostly cloudy.

0: Well, Waylon and Willie, good-hearted woman, Bob FM. How about it? You know what, Neil? I doubted you. I doubted you that you would be in any condition or you would be up, ready to go, considering last night was the big country night with Terry Clark and Neil McCoy. I doubted that you'd be ready to go and would be on the air at this time this morning. And once again, you proved me wrong. How is it?
1: It's good. You know, well, at my advanced age, you know, we just don't go like we used to go.
0: Well, that's
1: good. I was up way past my normal. It was like 12:30 when I went to bed, which was late for me. But what a day. What a first day. First of all, the weather was spectacular here at Brainerd at BIR. And the entertainment right from the get-go. Girls' night out. Erica and her gal friends, they tore it up. And then Jake Nelson put on a great show. Chris Cagle came out, did his hits, and some new stuff. And then the night really warmed up when Terry Clark hit the stage. She was fantastic and got a chance to visit a little bit with her backstage. Just such a nice person. She likes Minnesota a lot, and she loves to fish. She is a fisherwoman. She enjoys fishing, talked a lot of fishing with people. And then Neil McCoy, as always, did not disappoint. He is such a good man. And everybody backstage said, you know what? Neil McCoy is the best guy we've had here. You just don't find headliners that are accessible and as nice. They did full meet and greets, both Terry and Neil. And now none of the new artists that are playing the next 2 days are doing any meet and greets. You know, they have a whole long list of demands and things that they want. It's just such a different feel. 90s country, as we both know, Jim, is where it's at.
0: Well, yeah, everybody thinks they're entitled now. See, it's all these entitlements.
1: Correct.
0: I'm entitled. I'm entitled to only having red M&Ms, you know. These people owe me. You owe me. No,
1: right. That's,
0: no.
1: Sadly, that's the vibe here for today and tomorrow. Yeah. I won't go into details because
0: no,
1: I know
0: right.
1: too much, but
0: right.
1: It is, it's crazy. It's crazy.
0: You can
1: the list
0: fill me
1: of demands
0: in.
1: And some of these things that new people want.
0: You can fill me in offline when you get back here
1: yes.
0: next week. I'd love to hear. But so good shows up there, good times. How was the weather last night? It had to have been ideal.
1: It was. Absolutely perfect. You know, when it had no rain, it was a gentle breeze. It cooled down. It was great. It was just absolutely perfect. And what a first day. Big crowd. I don't know what the number was, but it was a big crowd. And Neil McCoy, not only, you know, it's great songs, but he is such an entertainer and so funny and enjoyable. The crowd absolutely loved him last night. So great first day here at Lakes Jam. Two to go. It's a beautiful setup here at BIR. They got plenty of room for people to camp and do their thing. And this is that rare music festival where they allow ATVs and side-by-sides and golf carts and whatnot. They are cruising all around the grounds. And they got a whole bunch of stuff today. You know, we're set up, sadly, by the drifting. I don't understand the appeal for drifting, but I'm not a race guy, per se. It's just loud and smoky. And to my knowledge and to my feeling, annoying, but people like it, and it must be popular because they do it every year. And then, yeah, they have camels here. You can go on a camel ride this year, Jim, if you are so moved.
0: Camels have come to Brainerd. We're up to that point now. We got camels.
1: Yeah, is that jumping the shark? Is that what we call that?
0: I don't know. I mean, it brings a little extra. So do they use the speedways, the raceways, bleachers for the music? I've never been up there for Lakes Jam. So do they use the bleachers, or is that just for the racing and then the concert is in a different spot?
1: Concert's in a different spot.
0: Gotcha.
1: They don't really do anything on the big oval, on the big racer, or the big straightaway track. The drifting is done in what kind of sets up as their one-day parking. It goes until 3 o'clock, and then people just coming in for the day can park there. But, no, it's a totally separate area. Nothing in the bleachers or that is used. Everything is outside of that.
0: Do you think – would you say that the drifting would be a reason and a cause for abnormal tire wear?
1: Supreme abnormal tire wear, yes.
0: Yeah. That's not good for your tires. Tires aren't cheap, folks, so if you want to go out and do it, I suppose, but do what you got to do. Do you need to mention maybe who provided your accommodations?
1: I would love to do that. Yeah. And I got to thank Tim and Mitch and Blake over at Niemeyer Trailer Sales in Albertville. They are great guys, and they got me all fixed up. I got a beautiful trailer here that my sister and her husband and I are staying in for the weekend, and they always set us up great. A great service, lots of selection. If you're in the market for something in the RV world, go see our friends at Niemeyer Trailer Sales in Albertville.
0: All right, very good. And then so your outdoor festival plans, nothing during the 4th of July weekend, I assume.
1: No.
0: And then after after that, it's what?
1: Yep, going to Iconic Fest, and Eric and Carolyn Huff, who run and own Iconic Fest, as their one of their festivals, they are here. They run the backstage production area, and I've talked with both Carolyn and Eric, and they're very excited about what's going to go on with the Confederate Railroad, the Kentucky Headhunters, Pam Tillis, Mark Wills, all coming up here in a couple of weeks at the Green Lantern, and they've already... They gave me, I actually have some news about Lakes Jam for next year that we will share Monday morning that I was privy to but can't announce yet. So some good teasing, some good stuff coming up. And then, of course, Bees on the River the week after Iconic Fest. It's going to be a busy July, Jim.
0: So has anybody harassed you at all? Have you run into some Bob listeners? Have you had to answer what the temperature is in your truck and all that other fun stuff?
1: I've run into Bob listeners. In fact, I ran into a couple of younger guys, 21-year-olds from Royalton, and these guys are diehard. They listen to you and I every morning. They're construction guys. He said some of the guys that we work with are older guys, and they got us started on Bob, and now they can't get enough of it. So they were very happy to meet me and to get a chance to visit and get some pictures. But it's nice to know there's hope for our youth, Jim. 21-year-olds really loving what we do at Bob FM.
0: I appreciate that. Appreciate your time. Have fun the rest of the weekend. We'll talk to you next week.
1: Thanks, Jim.
0: All right, Neil, live from Lakes Jam in Brainerd, Bob FM.
2: 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And every Sunday morning at 11, Jeff Jones will take you on a two-hour guided tour. 2 hours of nothing but Bob Classics, thanks to Route 65 Sales and Classics.
0: My exteriors company. 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

0: wrap up of your Friday Camino. Friday mornings are usually a little more subdued, but we had the that vehicle fire in Monticello that closed down eastbound 94 at 25 there for quite some time. That was a major issue, and just some minor things right now. A little bit of a slow up 94 westbound Minneapolis between Hennepin Lindale and 394. The cross down, slight delay there westbound between Penn and 35W. Lafayette Freeway in the St. Paul area heading to 94, the northbound a little slow, and also 494 between Penn and France on the south side. Lots of construction there, also slow. 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

0: The Pride of Country, and before that, the King of Country. George Strait and Charlie Pride. Just a little unfinished business here today. I got a text from Ron in Elk River. Mentioned it a few times that it's the last show, last concert, Alan Jackson dealing with that neuromuscular disease that he has and has been making things difficult for him. And he's going to be stepping away from performing and touring. And it's the last show. It's at the football stadium. It's where the Titans play. And it's a sold-out crowd. So that's going to be 60, 70,000, depending on how they have the stadium configured. It's going to be a huge show. Plus, they have watch parties. That's how big Alan Jackson is. They're going to have watch parties elsewhere in Nashville for this as well. Kind of like the World Cup. This is the World Cup of country music. But Ron in Elk River wanted to know if the Alan Jackson final show is going to be televised. It is going to be streamed the next day. So the next day after the show, which is tomorrow night, the next day after it'll be available on Peacock. And then at some point in time, later this year, maybe even this summer, I don't know if there's an exact date, NBC will edit it down and make a nice little 2 or 3 hour package of where it'll be, and they'll probably air it in prime time on NBC, which would be Channel 11, Ron, here in the Twin Cities. So that's the story with that. So it looks like no live streaming coverage, but it will be available to stream on Peacock the next day on Sunday. I don't know if that'll be immediately at midnight or 6:30 in the morning or what the actual day is. I got to get my Dutton Ranch in, too. So, Ron, thank you for that text. And Dulcie in Minneapolis wants to send a shout-out to the Maple Grove Transit team. And, in fact, even more specific, the mechanic crew keeping those transit machines running. And I want to shout-out to the mechanic crew for listening and spreading the Bob FM love. Their knob is on Bob every day at the Maple Grove Transit Hub. So, way to go. Thank you. Bob Almanac coming up next.
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1: I'm ready, Jim.
4: All right, Virtual Neil says he's ready. Got to take his word for it. Even though we had real Neil earlier, this is Virtual Neil.
1: Let's do it.
4: Today, we do have an Almanac salute. This one here, what a voice. What a voice. Early 70s music. It's just fantastic.

0: David Clayton Thomas, who was the lead singer of the Blood, Sweat, and Tears group.
1: Spinning wheel,
0: Go Down Gambling, You Made Me So Very Happy, among others. Just outstanding. When I Die is another one. He left like in the early 70s and never really came back that I know of. But he was part of the group when they had all those hits. He wrote that song, Spinning Wheel. That was back from 1969. David Clayton Thomas passing away at the age of 84 in Toronto. David Clayton Thomas, Blood, Sweat, and Tears. Neil, now what he is gone.
1: They're all gone, but not forgotten.
0: Yes, so we may hear that one again a little bit later. Friday, June 26th, 177th day of the year. Today's patent of the day, the bicycle. Those early bicycles, they are funny. Are they not?

0: It's amazing what's happened now with the modern bicycle. And I was driving through Delano coming back from Bees on the River. And I'd taken a turn a little too sharply, so my phone flew, you know, on the side of the... and I shouldn't be even looking at my phone when I'm driving, and I wasn't. But it flew into the back seat. And I go, well, I should probably still have that in the front seat. You just never know. So I stopped, pulled over there next to the ballpark, and here comes some kids whizzing down the sidewalk. And they're whizzing because they're not pedaling. That's the thing now with these e-bikes. There's no pedaling going on. The kids are still skinny for now. We'll wait and see. But they're just not pedaling anymore. That's the big development with the bicycles, right? W.K. Clarkson Jr. would probably be rolling in his grave, 18, 19, to see them not pedaling. But, of course, if we didn't have the bicycle, then we wouldn't have the motorcycle. It was all kind of wheeled transportation powered by humans. 1819. 1963, let's go to Berlin.
1: In the world of freedom, the proudest boast is, Ich bin ein Berliner.
0: He had some pretty good quotes, didn't he? You're going to go to the moon by the end of the decade. The whole thing, ask not what your country can do for you, but what you can do for your country. That's a good one. JFK, John F. Kennedy, he was in Berlin at the Berlin Wall. Berlin Wall was just a new thing. It was, communism run amok. We had to split Germany. We had to split Berlin. Ich bin ein Berliner. I think he said it right. I think anybody out there who speaks German would understand what John F. Kennedy said this date, 1963. 1974, in Troy, Ohio, we take these for granted now. In fact, we've got phones that can read these things with the QR codes and et cetera. But it was the first ever barcode used at a supermarket. We get to do it ourselves now. How fun is that? I mean, when I was a kid, we were doing the barcode thing. Man, I love to do that. And then I found out what those grocery store clerks and checkout counter people made. And I go, oh, I might pass. But the whole barcode thing. 1974, it was made by IBM. I think there's a History Channel special on grocery stores, the brands that made America, and they talk about the first ever barcode happening at a supermarket in Troy, Ohio. It's probably a Quiggly Wiggly, Squiggly Wiggly, whatever that one is down there. Maybe a Kroger. I don't know. But the product is Juicy Fruit. So a pack of Juicy Fruit gum was the first thing ever barcoded and used. And a barcode, I'm sure they had some kind of a ceremony. It just wasn't Madge from downtown on her break from, the typewriting pool. The typing pool showed up and wanted some Juicy Fruit gum. I bet you they had kind of a little ceremony. Juicy Fruit gum. They picked a pretty good gum to do it with, too. 1974, first use of the barcode. Then in 77,

0: Elvis, his final concert took place at the basketball arena, a.k.a. Market Square Arena in Indianapolis. Here he's doing Unchained Melody. I think this is from that concert. If it isn't, we'll blame it on Neil's staff. Elvis's last concert, of course, then he would pass away about 2 months later in August, sadly, at Graceland, 1977. Ready for birthdays?
1: Let's do it.
0: Yeah, let's do it. A lot of music today on today's birthday. We just had Elvis. Member of the Fifth Dimension. Struck up a romance with Marilyn McCoo, also of the Fifth Dimension. And then they broke away and had this big hit. Fun song. You don't have to be a star to be on the Bob Morning Show. So it's Billy Davis Jr. 98 today for, no, 88. Hit the math there. Sorry, Billy. Not quite 98 yet. Hope you get there, though. He's 88 today. Billy Davis Jr. prominently featured. He and Marilyn McCoo, kind of the top singing voices there of the Fifth Dimension. Up, Up, and Away, and all those good songs. That was Billy Davis Jr. Happy birthday, 88. So Rindy Ross is the lead singer of the group Quarter Flash. Gonna Harden My Arteries, I think was the song they meant. They go, that's a little morbid. Let's go Harden My Heart. So Rindy Ross of Quarter Flash. 65 today, this one. Eerie song with his singing and the instrumentation, Chris Isaak. The name of the song is Wicked Game. Does it say Wicked Game in it at all? With you. Might. Chris Isaak is 70 today.

0: think she's still married to John McEnroe. I'm serious. I think they are still married. You know, off the tennis court, John McEnroe's like a little kitten. I mean, he is precious and timid, but get him in between those chalk lines. You miss a call, he's coming after you. But that's Patti Smyth of her group Scandal and their big hit, Bang Bang, I Am the Warrior, Patti Smyth. Don't say Smith, that's a different singer. Patti Smyth, 69. Talk to me, Goose. Goose never liked this song. Tom Cruise and Kelly McGillis certainly did. Top Gun soundtrack, Terry Nunn, lead singer of Berlin. Oh, we just had John F. Kennedy say he is a Berliner. And here's the lead singer of Berlin. It's amazing how some of this stuff, you can't make it up sometimes. That's Terry Nunn from Berlin. They had a couple of other hits there, but this is their monster hit from the Top Gun soundtrack. 65 today. Now, if Chris O'Donnell, the actor, if he had done an album, I would have played his song, but he didn't.
1: I want a car. Chicks dig the car.
2: This is why Superman works alone.
0: Robin, you get a sidecar on the Bat Cycle. That's all you get. You don't get a car. You're Robin, for crying out loud. There's Chris O'Donnell, who's Robin in the Batman and Robin. That's when Clooney was the Batman. And there are all kinds of issues with the suits. They're a little too specific, I guess, is a term you could use. Chris O'Donnell is 56. You know, he really settled in nicely with the NCIS Los Angeles show. Really kind of settled in there after being in a number of movies, Son of a Woman, Dead Poets Society, and then the Batman. Chris O'Donnell, 56. The funny Sean Hayes from Will and Grace.
3: Hey, hey, hey. You're not that great, Mr. Sister. All right? I do a better share than you.
4: You think so?
3: Actually, it's... You think so? Ho!
0: And, of course, that was actually Cher on that episode of Will and Grace. Sean Hayes, 56 today. This guy, Parks and Rec, funny, funny show.
5: Can I help you?
3: Yeah, I own Lettuce Eat, the vegan restaurant on Lowell Drive, and I wanted to know why you nailed this letter to my door.
6: Veganism is the sad result of a morally corrupt mind. Reconsider your life. Because I believe it. Good day.
5: Carnivores, you're all the same.
7: How did that guy know where to find you?
6: I assume he saw my name and address at the bottom of the letter I nailed to his door.
7: You signed your real name?
6: Of course I did. What's going to happen? A vegan is going to physically attack me? They are basically made of glass.
0: Nick Offerman, Ron Swanson. Neil, ever watch that Park and Rec show?
8: I only watch Gunsmoke.
0: So, yeah, Nick Offerman. He's been in movies as well. The one that We Are the Millers, he's good in that. Nick Offerman, he's 56 today. Gretchen Wilson today, 53. We know what she sounds like. A lot of great hits, and we play them right here on Bob FM. She is the redneck woman. Gretchen Wilson is 53. Rapper of the day, Fat Trell. Neil, Fat Trell.
8: Huh?
0: Fat Trell is the rapper of the day. 36, and also Ariana Grande, kind of one of the big stars of the day, right? She's in Wicked, good and Wicked, plays the good witch in Wicked, and had some hits as well. She did music. Ariana Grande, not so grande, though. She's pretty petite. 33 here today. Provided to us by Neil's staff.
8: Huh?
0: Today's Gons But Not Forgotten, Civil War General Abner Doubleday, credited but has been debunked. He was not the creator of baseball, did not invent the game. They wanted to find somebody that would be a good model for inventing the game. So they go, hey, this Civil War General, why not? Abner Doubleday. But it has since been proven that he really didn't have anything to do with the creation, the invention, and the rules of baseball. 1819 on this date. The actor Peter Lorre He's got the eyes, got the look, he's got the voice.
9: See, Mr. Speed, I'm trying to recover ornament that, shall we say, has been mislaid.
10: Uh-huh.
9: I thought and hoped you could assist me. The ornament is a statuette. Black figure of a bird. I am prepared to pee on...
0: And that would be the Maltese Falcon. There he is with Humphrey Bogart, Maltese Falcon. He was in Casablanca. He liked to hang around old Bogey. Peter Lorre, 1904. Tom Parker was celebrating a birthday the day of Elvis's last show in 77 in Indianapolis. Tom Parker, the Colonel, and Elvis's manager, 1909. And one more, the actress from Sound of Music.
11: Please don't say a word about this to the captain.
12: No. No, I wouldn't dream of it. Goodbye, Maria. I'm sure you'll make a very fine nun.
0: Yeah, she was the Baroness. She was Elsa in The Sound of Music. And she wasn't, she was happy to see Maria leave. And of course, she came back. And I, personally, I would like to see her kind of carry out that and see that whole nun thing through. Because I think she would have been a great nun. She may have made the wrong choice there. We will never know. But actress Eleanor Parker, who was the Baroness, 1922. And now, Neil, what, they are
8: They're all gone. But not forgotten.
0: But not forgotten. Let's hear one thing more from Virtual Neil.
8: I'll look that up.
0: Okay, feel free. We might use it on Monday. Let's see, we're going to start a Bob-a-thon here with one of these three songs, and we got a fun way to choose which song it's going to be. Restless Heart, Wheels, Texas Women, Hank Williams Jr., or Drive Me Wild, the Sawyer Brown. Let's spin the wheel. We got three selections on there, and it comes up. Restless Heart.
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Raleigh and El Rosa wanted to know exactly what the cost was of that first ever barcoded grocery store pack of juicy fruit. Well, it was a 10-pack, and it rang up for 67 cents on the old barcode. Bob FM. 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

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It's a Bobathon brought to you by Logan Companies. Coming up noon to 1, the All Request Sun Shower live in studio for Friday, as it normally is. And a chance for you to get a song on. You can text them in right now if you'd like. 763-450-0100. 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

0: 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Wrapping it up here on Friday. Kicking off your weekend here today. I'll be in for the All Request Lunch Hour. Noon to 1, you can text in your requests. Getting some right now. Good to get them in there and get them in early. Yeah, better early than late, right? Those ones at 1:15, going to be hard to get those in. So send them in early. 763-450-0100, 763-450-0100. St. Croix Casinos bringing us the forecast here. 78 and cloudy today. Showers and thunderstorms a possibility, but only a slight chance this evening. Down to 61 overnight. Starts to heat up a bit tomorrow. Sunny 85. Then Sunday, 50% chance for showers and thunderstorms in the morning primarily. But it's going to get warm. 89 degrees. Right now, our temperature is at 71. 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

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Good morning. Jeff Jones with you. As you probably just heard, it's finally Friday. I know I'm ready for it, although the heat, not so much. We do have Floyd's end-of-the-season baseball tournament starting tomorrow, and I'm hoping that they play the early game on Sunday.

0: Ricky Skaggs on Total Country Bob FM. Now, normally, when there's new music coming out, I get alerts. This one kind of blindsided me that Ricky Skaggs released a brand new album this morning. It's his first new music in 10 years. It's called Say a Prayer. I'm going to have to see if I can't track some of that down. Actually, I'm on the lookout for this cover that Alan Jackson just released of Still the One, not the Shania Twain song, but the Orleans from 1976. It was basically a thank you note to his wife, who he started dating the same year that song came out in 1976. He said, 50 years, and now my final concert is coming up this weekend, and she was beside me this whole time. I'm going to see if I can't find that one, because I'd be willing to bet it's pretty darn good.
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Now, that's got to make it into the top, what, 100 at least of the top 250 greatest country songs of all time? I mean, we're working on this list. The 250 songs for our Red, White, and Bob Country Countdown. It's, you know, our little way to celebrate the 4th of July and the 250th birthday of this great country. I hope you're going to join us. 8 o'clock on the 4th of July.

0: 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Partly cloudy, highs around 80 today and going to stay that way tonight, although a slight chance of a spritz in the evening. Lows around 60, sunny, mid-80s tomorrow.
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2: Hi, I'm Pastor Sue Wallager from Zion in Anoka. Colossians 3, therefore, as God's chosen ones, holy and beloved, clothe yourselves with compassion, kindness, humility, meekness, and patience. 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Paul says we are God's chosen, holy and beloved people, and because of that, we are to clothe ourselves with compassion, kindness, humility, meekness, and patience. These qualities are not just feelings. They are everyday choices. 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

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Kind of snuck that one in, too. Yes, all of the great Minnesota get-together, the grandstand artists, have already been announced. But then just yesterday, they went ahead and said, oh, and by the way, Danny Tucker's going to come in and play on Sunday the 30th. Big.

0: Merle Haggard with a Bob classic, Sing Me Back Home. 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

0: Faith Hill on Total Country, Bob FM, Jeff Jones with you. And day after my eight-year-old tried to use a Nerf gun to shoot out his loose tooth. I mean, it fell out of his mouth this morning. I mean, he tied it to a Nerf dart, shot the thing off twice, and the string came off his tooth both times. And then, boom, just plopped right out this morning. Kind of surprised he honestly didn't swallow it.
1: I must look just like a fool here in the middle of the road, standing there in your rear view, getting soaked to the bone.

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Flint Black on Total Country, Bob FM. I found it. I got it. Alan Jackson did a cover of Still the One and released it just yesterday. Now, 2 days before his final ever concert. And it was a thank you note, basically, to his wife. He said, 50 years ago, 1976, I was dating this young gal. She was a cheerleader. And I was watching her hang out with her friends and working on their dance routine to this hit song. It was called Still the One. And a couple of years later, she was my wife. But that song has meant so much to them over the years. He wanted to cut it. And I'm not going to lie. I listened to this thing. It is fantastic. All right.

0: Finally done on Total Country, Bob FM. We did, what, like 75 yesterday? That's going to be the low all next week. Soak it up tonight. Look at the MyBobCountry.com Weather Center brought to you by the Summerfield Amphitheater in St. Michael. 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Check out the tickets at laymusicroom.com. Decreasing clouds, highs around 80, then partly cloudy tonight, lows around 60, sunny 85 tomorrow.
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3: I am basically an optimistic person. I try to see God's hand at work in the situations around me, and it's incredibly rewarding. But then I run into people who say they just can't do it. They say that the world they see is immersed so much in negativity and hopelessness that trying to see God's promises and His plans is not easy some of the time, and downright impossible most of the time. When

0: Whenever this happens, I refocus myself on Jesus. Because when we focus on Him, we still see the world, but it grows dim because of the eternal radiant glory of God. And we begin to find our worth in His glory once again, rather than in the corruption of the world around us. This is Pastor Sheldon Johnson at NorthHomeCommunityChurch.com in Northern Minnesota and the Well Campus in Southern Minnesota.
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1: 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Kickoff song today. Bradley in Cannon Falls. I don't know when the last time is he had the kickoff song. But this is the time. The time is now. It's Hank Jr., Bob FM.

0: 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Somewhere, someone needs the reminder you should never reheat fish at the office.
1: Ew. Well, now, baby, you're a looker, and I know what you're looking for. You've been looking over every man at the bar. Well, honey, I know

0: the winner. Bobby Bear, Bob FM. Thank you for that text request here today. 763-450-0100-763-450-0100 for the All Request Lunch Hour right here on Bob FM, brought to you by Pomerlo Team. You may have heard that it was Gretchen Wilson's birthday today. Yes, it's Gretchen Wilson's birthday. And a song for her coming up next, Julie in Medford. Remember Gretchen Wilson on her birthday. How about that? Stay tuned. Some Vince Gill. Also, Jim Ed, one of the great duets of all time. Jim Ed Brown and Helen Cornelius on today's All Request Lunch Hour as well. Don't go anywhere.
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was an easy number one song. Jim Ed Brown singing, not with his sisters like it was the Browns. That was Helen Cornelius. And I Don't Want to Have to Marry You, Total Country Bob FM, from the summer of 1976. And thank you, Kevin, for that request. Time for some high lonesome sound. I'll request lunch hour. We're high, it's lonesome, it sounds. So it's Vince Gill time for Nathan. I'll request lunch.

Got a request for that one here, Total Country Bob FM, saying, hey, it's a Good Friday song. Also, you never know, somebody might be getting fired today or getting moved to another spot or just quitting or retiring, too. That's a good song for that.

from Exile on today's All Request Lunch Hour, brought to you by Pomerleau Team. It's going out to Marilyn from Burnsville. Also got a text. Joe and Victoria saying nothing wrong with his radio. Aaron Tippin, Bob FM.

Gwen Stewart. Happy anniversary dedication time now. Tim and Kristen on their 40th anniversary this weekend. Pretty good one for that anniversary, George Strait.

0: for Reed out chopping hay, second crop already for him. Now Conway Twitty, a little happy birthday song for Shirley, Spring Lake Park, 80 today.
1: Hello, darling. Happy birthday. I've decided not to give you a present this year. In fact, I think it's about time I took some things away. I'd like to take away the suspicion that I know clouds your world at times by giving you some faith to hold on to, honey, whenever your hand

I'd like to take away some of your lonely moments by spending more of mine with you. And I'd like to take away some of those so-so kisses and replace them with ones that really say I love you. And I want to take away the doubt you sometimes have about my love by showing it more, much more than I've shown it lately. And then if someone should ask you what I got you for your birthday, well, you can say, why, he didn't give me anything, but he sure took a lot of things away.

0: birthday, Donnie.
1: Happy birthday, Shirley. Spring Lake Park, Shirley, 80th birthday today. Thank you for calling in. Great talking to you. Hope you have a great 80th and a great weekend. Everybody back on Monday for the All Request Lunch brought to you by Pomerlo Team.
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5: The Apostle Paul wrote in 1 Corinthians 2, "No eye has seen, no ear has heard, no mind has conceived what God has prepared for those who love Him." In effect, he's saying that if we only look at the things of the world using science or mathematics, medicine, philosophy, etc., through human eyes, ears, reasoning, and thinking, at best we can learn about the physical world, but we can only get a glimpse of God. But if we keep reading in 1 Corinthians, it says, "But God has revealed it to us, Christians, by His Spirit." He's saying that as Christians, we have an opportunity to know God personally and intimately. Christians have a great privilege. Let's make sure we enter into it. This is Pastor Sheldon Johnson at NorthHomeCommunityChurch.com in northern Minnesota and TheWellCampus.com in southern Minnesota.
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Linskill on Total Country Bob FM. Jeff Jones back with you. That humidity moving in pretty heavy tomorrow evening. It's going to be staying around for a while as well. You know, instead of giving the forecast all next week, I think I'm just going to say

Charlie Pride on Total Country Bob FM. Jeff Jones with you. And yesterday was my 10-year wedding anniversary. Now, 10 years ago, we got married outside and had the Rusty Taco food truck come out and take care of food for us. So every year, we go and have Rusty Taco on our anniversary.

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Now, with that song, Austin, make it onto your 250 best country songs of all time. Now, we're working on ours. We're going to play it in its entirety on the 4th of July to celebrate, well, the 4th of July. The Red, White, and Bob Country.

0: Lone Star on Total Country, Bob FM. I need to amend an incorrect news report that I made earlier this week. Gracie the giraffe has not been found. She's still on the loose in southern Texas. And this news story that I was reading, you know, updating this and making sure that everybody in the world knew that there was false reports, fake news. This news story made me laugh so audibly that Megan came and asked to make sure I was okay. I'm not even kidding. They actually wrote this in an honest-to-goodness news story, okay? Quote, unlike most giraffes, Gracie has rounded ears as a result of a frostbite injury. So if you see a giraffe with pointed ears running around Texas, that's not her.
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14: Hi, I'm Jeff Jones, and this is Today in Country Music History for Friday, June 26th, 2026. Born on this day in 1973 in Illinois was Gretchen Wilson, who made her debut in 2004 with the Grammy Award-winning single Redneck Woman. In 1977, Elvis Presley made his last ever live stage appearance when he appeared at the Market Square Arena in Indianapolis. In 2000, Brad Paisley released We Danced, the fourth and final single from his debut album Who Needs Pictures. The song went on to reach number one. And in 2018, it was announced that Dolly Parton, Emmylou Harris, Linda Ronstadt, and Faith Hill would all receive stars on the Hollywood Walk of Fame. Songs that were spending their first day at number one on the country charts include

0: Mel Tillis, and the Bob Classic, Send Me Down to Tucson. 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Thanks to Route 65 Sales and Classics in Ham Lake. 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Partly cloudy tonight. Got a slight chance of a shower this evening. Lows around 60. Sunny, 85 tomorrow, and then partly sunny, windy, near 90. On Sunday.
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You might be owed some money from Disney, a rare thing to say. 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

0: Sean Ray on Total Country Bob FM. Thank you again for all the help. It was 1 week ago, just today, that Bob Country, along with Steve Altman, along with the JB Group, the Home of No Name Meats, and actually I still need to find out who that $10,000 donation came in from. We raised over $38,000 for the Alzheimer's Association, bringing the total of the longest day broadcasts over $100,000 donated.
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homegrown artist, the Devin Worley Band, and their song Leave Me Slow in the Homegrown Artist Spotlight. Thanks to Blaze Credit Union. 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And I got good news. Brandon Baxter not only coming in for the Homegrown show on Sunday at 5, but he's updated the Homegrown Artist Directory. You should go and check that thing out.

0: Chris Ledoux on Total Country Bob FM, getting that horsepower all set for rush hour relief. I got to look at the MyBobCountry.com Weather Center. I got to be honest, I've had my windows open for probably the last 2 weeks, and that is definitely changing this weekend. 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Partly cloudy, 60 tonight, sunny, 85 tomorrow, partly sunny, windy, near 90. On Sunday.
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5: Yeehaw! Hi, I'm Pastor Mike Pankost from Zion Lutheran Church in Anoka, Minnesota. I'm a dog guy. I've had dogs my whole life. I've lived with everything from wiener dogs and spaniels to terriers. I've lived with big dogs and small dogs, dogs that were particularly well-behaved and wanted to please us, as well as one particular dog who earned the label the worst dog in the world. What's mind-boggling to me is that all these companions in my life are basically the same species as a Timberwolf. What incredible diversity is on display in God's creation. This past Sunday, the church across the globe celebrated the festival of Pentecost, sometimes called the church's birthday. According to Acts 2, people from all over the known world were in Jerusalem that day for a Jewish festival 50 days after Passover that at least in part commemorated God's giving to Moses the Ten Commandments. Jesus' disciples were there too, waiting on the Holy Spirit he had promised to them before he ascended into heaven and was taken from their sight. Here's the thing. When that Holy Spirit was made visible on that day of Pentecost, suddenly those disciples were able to communicate in ways that the diversity of the world gathered in Jerusalem could understand in their own languages. It wasn't just a wink and a nod toward the diversity of humanity. It was an inclusion of all of that in the good news of Jesus Christ. When I was a kid, one of the songs I learned in Sunday school proclaimed, "Jesus loves the little children, all the children of the world, red and yellow, black and white. They are precious in his sight. Jesus loves the little children of the world, and he still does." Tune in to traditional worship from Zion Lutheran Church in Anoka every Sunday morning at 9 a.m. on Bob FM, or find us at zionanoka.org.
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I'm seeing this new Wallet Hub list come out. Both Minneapolis and St. Paul made the top 10 cities to celebrate the 4th of July. It's obviously based on a lot more than just fireworks, or, well, Anoka would probably be higher on that list. The amateur fireworks displays in my neighborhood on the 4th of July, truly a thing to behold.

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That is some peak 90s country right there. 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

0: If you saw a dog running around the office today, it wasn't your imagination. It wasn't your mind playing tricks on you. You weren't daydreaming. It's National Take Your Dog to Work Day. And I definitely would have brought my dog to work today, but she is such a distraction, and I got a ton of stuff to do since I'm going to be off all week next week. But I'm kind of regretting it now. Man, I should have brought her.
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It's time for the Hass and Sand and Gravel 330 Throwdown. Tomorrow is Lori Morgan's birthday, and I know she's got a show coming up July 14th at Nashville North USA in Fall Creek, Wisconsin. So let's go back-to-back Lori for the Throwdown. 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

Lori Morgan with two tunes back to back for the Hass and Sand and Gravel 3:30 Throwdown. It's all in your hands now. Which song did you like more, Out of Your Shoes or Half Enough? Shoot me a text on the Bob FM talk and text line 763-450-0100. I'll let you know which song wins at 4:00.

0: 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Tonight, partly cloudy skies, lows around 60. Tomorrow, mostly sunny and breezy with highs around 83. Sunday, things are getting hot. Decreasing clouds with highs around 91.
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4: Yeehaw! Do you realize that God cares about you and has plans for you? But many ask, where is he in his plan? For the world is falling apart. It's in turmoil. Lawlessness and sinfulness are running rampant. Well, to begin with, we need to understand and believe that God does have a plan for this world and for each one of us in it. A plan that includes the opportunity to live for all eternity in peace and security in a sinless world. But he also says, while we're still on this world, we can live in a peace that the world cannot understand, but you can have. We'll have to talk about this some more. Till next time, this is Pastor Sheldon Johnson at NorthHomeCommunityChurch.com in northern Minnesota and TheWellCampus.com in southern Minnesota.
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Results are in for the Hass and Sand and Gravel 330 Throwdown. Two in a row from Lori Morgan today because tomorrow is her birthday. Out of Your Shoes versus Half Enough. And another big winner. 73% of Bob Country said Half Enough is a better Lori Morgan tune than Out of Your Shoes. Catch Lori Morgan July 4th.

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This week, we're hanging out with songwriter Mary Dana. She's written tunes for people like Lila McCann, Trace Atkins, and Trisha Yearwood. She has written literal hit songs. We'll be talking all about it Sunday night at 5 o'clock on the Homegrown Show.

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1: George Jones with the Bob Classic, White Lightning. 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Tonight, partly cloudy skies, lows around 60. Tomorrow, mostly sunny and breezy with highs around 83. And on Sunday, we're heating up even more, decreasing clouds with highs around 91.
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4: Hi, I'm Pastor Sue Wallager from Zion in Anoka. Micah 6:8. 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He has already shown us what matters most. Do justice, love kindness, and walk humbly with God. Justice means treating people fairly.

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0: 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Tonight, partly cloudy, lows around 60. Tomorrow, mostly sunny and breezy with highs around 83. Sunday, decreasing clouds and hot with highs around 91. 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
1: Hi, this is Katie Weiland, intern pastor at Zion Lutheran Church in Anoka. My favorite game to lead with campers when I was a camp counselor was called The Maze. We would blindfold the kids and lead them all around the woods until we reached a rope maze hung up between the trees. We would place the campers' hands on the rope and give them these simple instructions. Follow the rope until you find your way out of the maze. You may not remove your blindfold and you may not speak. If you need help, simply raise your hand and a counselor will assist you. Sounds simple enough, right? Well, here's the trick. The maze was a circle, and the only way out was to raise your hand and ask for help. The silly camp game was an important lesson. Sometimes we all need help. It can be hard to ask. I remember when we played this game during staff training, I was one of the last to give in and to admit that I could not do it on my own. Ecclesiastes chapter 4 reminds us that two are better than one, because they have a good reward for their toil. For if they fall, one will lift up his fellow. 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You never walk through life alone. 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
1: Hi, I'm Pastor Mike Pankost from Zion Lutheran Church in Anoka, Minnesota. My wife and I have been undertaking a move, not a far move, just from Becker to the cities, which puts both of us a lot closer to the churches we serve. But the house we're leaving behind is the house we've lived in the longest of our married lives, 13 years, which means we've been dealing with 13 plus years of stuff. Really, we're dealing with whole lifetimes of stuff, if you count the childhood keepsakes we have, as well as those of our young adult children. Not to mention all our gear, our bicycles, our camping, canoeing gear, our hobbies, our tools, and it's a lot. Too much, really. The book of Ecclesiastes diagnoses our problem. Sweet is the sleep of laborers, it reads, whether they eat little or much, but the abundance of the rich will not let them sleep. Now, I wouldn't consider myself particularly rich compared to, say, Bill Gates, but I am mind-bogglingly wealthy compared to two-thirds of the world's population. And as we try to downsize from a nearly 2,000 square foot house to a temporary apartment of half that, I really have come to dislike all my stuff. But what I have discovered, which isn't really much of a newsflash at all, is that there is a great joy in letting it go. To find someone else who enjoys what we've enjoyed, to give to others who need some of our stuff far more than we do, to give to organizations who take our stuff and transform it into the care for others. When you get home tonight, count your blessings. I'm betting you'll lose count somewhere along the way. And in what way can you bless others with all that stuff?
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0: 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That does it for me. Brandon Backstrom signing off, passing the baton over to DK. 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Tonight, partly cloudy, lows around 60. Tomorrow, mostly sunny and breezy with highs around 83. Sunday, decreasing clouds and hot with highs around 91. That is it for me. I'll be back here Sunday night at 5 o'clock for the Homegrown Show with my guest, Mary Dana. But then after that, I am off for a week. Kirby will be bringing you Rush Hour Relief. I'll catch you next time. Until then, peace.
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